Would you cry if you saw me crying? 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
1: 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Give me all your money.
2: This is the story of my baker, the meanest cat from

I can easily feel myself slipping and slipping more and more waves. That super world of my own. Nobody but you and me. We've got it together, baby.